anytime, anywhere, right now. Oh yeah. Sex. Anytime, anywhere, right now. 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

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You know, they can listen and enjoy it too. Because I enjoy all kind of music, you know, but this is what I believe in.

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1: 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We call upon the divine light of love, truth, and harmony to shine in the places that need healing and to guide our way. We ask for these blessings with great reverence.

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